will drink all your beer and leave its socks out on the coffee table when there's company coming over. It will put a dead kitten in the back pocket of your good suit and hide the car keys when you're late for work. 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
67: So don't.
68: Stop.
69: Get it.
70: Get it.
71: Until your
72: chatter.
73: Headed.
74: What?
75: The way I
76: navigate.
77: Feel good.
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79: Feel good.
80: Why are we laughing?
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1: What the crew, yes, me for. 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
0: Namunsiam,
2: if we send me Joe, Namibrem was, and a Paul say, Monsheme Siam, said ye, Mahe, yes, yes, yano,
0: have a pepe.
2: Intino, yene, ye reflector.
0: Ya.
2: It is reflector. Say, I'm coche, we are, intimate reflector.
0: There be.
2: Nemons were not so coche, we are, or non so yakanea,
0: ya,
2: no, or non so
0: true, ya. So, it may, and yes, somebody kicking.
2: No,
0: ya. Yeah, it's not fine. I had a young cubby.
2: We say yes to dear, says our own sweet to me reflect.
0: Sabbe,
2: did you be who won? Yes, you are high.
0: Yeah,
2: it would be a share at the high now. I've any true light.
0: Yeah,
2: it is not a mow being so woe soon. Any high.
0: And dear, we see a four assembly. No.

yes, I can say, and Yamisha, come on, Bravo, your papa, to me, I say, a man for Hunu, as you've been so Kenya, and friends, say Kenya, I say, no more the sick and near Diaso, Nashre, number one, I won't win a Hunu, Timor Bravo, Impia Bontima, Nippon Hunu, I won't follow so. And yet, yeah, yeah.

0: coming from my first caller.
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0: 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Good morning.
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0: Brad,
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0: 2 minutes. Oh, say, young point,
1: yeah.
0: And you know, question, what is a question? A hand to be to me at church, you must have no, or the whole back home.
1: Okay, now it has an
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3: 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can say sanctification bit say justification the way na and we the concept of salvation be no no me ma ho no be dey no o kan ya be tem dey chere ma dwen kakra wo so me say ogufun kugu aba anyway no so 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And he is not talking about believers. What does it? And he said, Bible no say you say, oh church, no one take the original. And the maker say, Bible you are trying to trick us. And now, Kasana, you come and say, when you the understanding of that language now, we be fun to say, that is the meaning. Because Kasana, or your original, we know all. And now, every Bible version, they take it from the original version. It is a wood genetic tree. I am only a translated free King James and the German version. You know, no genetic one, now the Kasana. If you have a Kasan, you assume, say, yes, sir. And yes, I know your interpretation.
2: Say you are requesting the Holy Spirit. I say, okay, your spirit will so your spirit in office was not requested that way, you know. Satan or cano, tell me about 840 something or can't ask him. Then president doesn't say, I'm passing on, you're requesting him, you know. And I say, at the time of salvation, because the gospel is the power of God unto salvation. So, I'm saying, the gospel which is Christ. And then president was on, you're
0: saying,
2: and I say, you're dreaming, you know.
0: Okay. Nti a good question I will be saying Antino.
1: Yo.
0: Yeah. Part, yeah. Antino, factors on the manager to mu why?
1: Me ba part me da wase pa, me se manage se nyame adom me ne wachi. 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He came once and he is forever there. but we need it every blessed time.
0: Tisania, yeah, yeah, she has say, sorry, yes, ceremony for free. Tembia no here say, obes ceremony for free. And in Tina, Tembia, so bomb pious in a home, home, home, home, home, home, home, home, home, home, home, home, home, home, home, home, home, sana etie
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0: e see ye so still a ye request aha nti mi fi se na etie e buzia force e wo nsembisa bi na opese Ubiza, the line with them 640044. 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

0: to ask the Holy Spirit say Omra. 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
1: Yeah, be say me can be say Sibia Uma Yesia Mompaya na unkunkuru emwaye. 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You request it all the time. And I'm a boy.
2: Yes.
0: I know, Honor, but what's it? When you say the word no request now, I say, you are asking him again. Say, oh, my God, yeah, you know, say, that was his work. What does he say? Oh, I say, oh, I mean, any interpretation. I said, there's a mistake book. What's it? I saw no, you're okay, I didn't say. As I say, elementary teachings, you know, if you're not advanced teachings, you know. So, oh, yes, say, I give you the Holy Spirit, you shall never lose it.
1: My, but you say, Ubon Pia Crana, why did you two one? Cause I say, ah, I didn't crown and co. But they drew 10 beer. But you say, what feel it? Oh, pa, who ye, who cassa, BBC. That means, still, Uncocono, yet, and Fonsobia or co.
0: No,
1: me, experience.
0: You understand?
1: Sir, we are Christian, meba. Sir, we are nipa. That's one experience. Sir, anime I make ya. Let me hunu.
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2: 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Why should he ask him for food? Because wonim yehia dia me pese wo tia se ne se nyame som ye life eye DC battle enye AC battle eye DC battle ene ne se se ebri biara wen charge ya ebeko off inti no se mamu nyai paibo ena paibo no mu no ye ne ye ka no potopoto honkonkono ne de pene a enika bia di maye enti abri biara ye sre nyama honkonkono se onfilie onse ye ma se na ho oden ne betena ye mu enu ne kire se ye ne ne wo connection. Bien, I'm assuming you automatic.
1: In the party, and not just a beer, a Hong Kong corner, a different. A beer, and Chassia no mono, and a beer, a escape poor, I see beer, dear, a pap, a near edu, a canoe, a office beer, a why any CBA two type, and I see Bibisa, Nyasana, a Mifise, a nay or church, a beer and Chassia no. One thing, you know, young fancy, why?
0: You said to the end, Matthias.
1: Ah, okay.
0: I am Matthias, but there was a statement person making say, for you to say, ask the Holy Spirit, say, on some meeting, who said, and I'm going to say, if you will do on my Yaman and Sawaman, so I'm not crucified by either Yakwas or
1: any different. Any dear, no yabi, any dear, neither be an abaco jabby, a man, Sasso, Oma, and Sasso once, yeah, no, no, no.
0: Let me say, you was on the bomb pile was on them, yes, who was a home run on me to let you move you. Oh, now I say, I drew my own phone in the oil. Oh, and I'm going to say, there is an interpretation which is wrong. Oh, say, we have raised wrongly. It is the time, as I said, we have to do the proper hermeneutic,
1: okay.
0: Allowing the Bible to interpret itself. Oh, and the Bible can that if the interpretation is wrong, why your worship can never be the same.
1: Okay.
0: So, maybe the Papa can yamene ni yagi.
1: Okay.
0: There are some points to do on that. So when you have that fundamental understanding, now, okay. Because Bible no exegesis, the Bible.

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I bought no crap once my adjacent and what she my main fan can book a crabby. I'm a war and to ja now. If we are your tour program will be a or a person of Basubiano will be to me a bar. Aha. 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

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Agroba or ye in Miania Hodwono, or ye crowd to say, oh, ya group beer, Jumedi beer, woody beer, if any and same hodie, or the manua, obey ya among. Namia Duma, Shannon Sopa, say, a car crab ya bomb and kaya, summon a druhonum, next week ya, ye ra, a friend saying, August no more, and the 8th August, no, a ye, all union party na ye in a last year, no. Aha, ye call my sassy ho, na ye nina, ya cotina, ye didi, na ye yachre, and yema, a young kufa, and yem ya do, ewo honum, in tino, kuwa hudu nina, ben one, and yana hudu, ediaba, odiane se, odie, oba, nawape, a dia obetina so, ya we ye park so, and sooner ho, and a yin ye kwa cotina, na ye didi, na ye dinko, ye ho, and komo, and in tino party no. Shannon Supa say, ho who be a barber's sound as I done only baby dinner far car who say, waiting dinner abahonomona aye ye. And in tear twins are first to that funny na same pose, oh banner say, oh papa say, would ye uban one me and be at the abahonoma, ye jitum na ye beda was in so say, dia ubiano, waiting dear abba, sadano, na ye nina qua cotton honum. 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

0: brother Bwachi Mike. 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Yes, Abaso, and you know what's in Bisabiana Omodi Babu. I can kind near this year, nay, young papa, a duty by yeah, waiting your friend now. Do Odun Tobaba questions were waiting me at the Abba. Good morning.
1: Hello,
0: yeah, good morning.
1: Good morning, Jim Bramo.
0: Aha, Yenjio, Rosemon.
1: You, Meda City, as I own Kunkuno Ashamoana, a Yabrani Bisano, me a show say what say as ye. Na said the air canoe say, Hong Kunkuno, moment our Baba G at Tumuse, Uni Yesu Christu, a bit too and a mon wedding as Samson. Hong Kunkuno, a bet na wumu. Na ye daily said ye na air dan so can. Moment abeji is wedding wabet na wum. By ye daily activities, you know, you have to ask. And no dear, no doubt, as I said will be sa. And ye was so many quotation echesa wabet na wum by in daily I say and near my wo yes ufiko ufibem even Bible kwa wo kind of cran and yes or two but you need the help from him, so Obeboa, it was a near manum. In quotation, said Brandy between your own trod, the Mikikena, on kind. Now, the moment I see him, any the moment I ye hear Bibia, and also yes, I requested at the Anna Erdekan. On kind Ephesians chapter 1, verse 13 to 14. And no Otimu, John chapter 14, verse 16. And also so obehu te otimu debia na daily request no and also yebehu bi wo Ephesians chapter 5 verse 18 it we any kote a dozen by we ni kaka meeting me dey amano the moment a ubeji Christ edi no nkonkon no ebeboa because Bible no my hu say obetina yimu a one ni ye kakai fo one ni ye bibia enti no se ono ni saade no na bibia bibi etie wadwa then we have to ask to be bibia wo hia bia no that time ni de esese wo ye den ubisa na wo ye den o de ma enti we ni kakra me de ka
0: ye da ye da super

0: Good morning.
1: Morning.
0: Okay.
1: William, person may make you some disclaimer this day.
0: Okay.
1: The woman can no Matthias said, but me understand is that me chile say, Hong Kong Kono, and say see a business omway or painful. Yes, yeah, you move no omway. And omway a perfect clear the ubiaka.
0: Yeah.
1: But me no dinner make I can say, ubi, a better when you visit Hong Kong Kono, Miss Yonsambra. Oh, Nipponism. Oh, that do. It's not about another gospel. It's just the understanding of. Who the Holy Spirit is, no? Who need that understanding, no? Me can say, Uncle, your mom say,
0: on way,
1: or your platform,
0: yeah.
1: Because the Holy Spirit regenerates,
0: yeah.
1: Oh, we are in the era of, you can say, Holy Spirit,
0: yeah.
1: Who say, your Holy Spirit upon you know, within, and no upon within, no era you will see,
0: yeah.
1: Because in the Old Testament, no, let the Holy Spirit come upon, no, sanko, no, be the manoko.
2: Philip, okọ Samaria. 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
3: Yeah. 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Now, there be an intimidian open, now on Kayahu, there be a 1 year dear Opedia Utimisako.
2: Good,
0: let us say.
2: You,
0: Mamma Patras,
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0: I was for a DM program now by the year, and then you pass, and the twins are free more, a monso modio, see by your, and you said, yeah, yay, Nami, a bitch lying. Na a bar, and near your gui, and he said, a besson be brie, na as so, when Uncle Pony, your diamond, you know, I say, a friend for a more free, you know, answer, you know, say, Montoba, I'm the buying, you know, a damn one say, you know, bar, Rosemont, I mean, shall, and you know, be my. A party, so no, Yami, a shrapa, and ne, a ha, and a yedimu be seen. Yami, a duma, a bosumi tratubiano, a bosumi biano, cosidi tratubiano, a vessel, a shia beam, nest, a mantinumuno, a 30th August, and a yabessin, and ne, one a shia beam tino, a damunina, say, and ne, ha, and a edimu. The next program, no, a Eritrea voice.

will drink all your beer and leave its socks out on the coffee table when there's company coming over. It will put a dead kitten in the back pocket of your good suit and hide the car keys when you're late for work. Bad times will make you fall in love with a penguin. It will give you

lot till you can't find it. It will kick your dog. It will leave libidinous messages on your boss's voicemail and your voice. It is insidious and subtle. It is dangerous and terrifying to behold. It is

built up by heavy luck crooks with unburdened minds of bastardized Darwinian logic projected as art evidence on backs and faces of our ancestral culprits wasted toiling as a majority on plantated crimes. We want to knock and climb brass rings of wisdoms and build our own hot breath kingdoms and make fuming passions rain down ash and hand out dirty white rules to wipe up and memorize and howl our own law hand-me-downs upon the class of masses and grin as each graduate passes on our

quick and the divine books to find and fill our minds with double standard vision. By degrees we banish slaving over someone else's questions, tests, or problems, and abolish all unsavory and good grammar, and forbid shovels picking our hammers and the act of starching linen to become the educated ones wrapped in them.

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1: Yup.
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0: I'm George W. Bush, leader of the free world. 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Yeah, whatever. I talked to Colin Powell. He said,
1: sir, maybe we should give the inspectors more time.
0: I said, no, you know why?
2: Because it's just my United States of whatever. Yeah. And this is my United States of whatever.
3: President Bush?
0: Hush up, don't talk to me now.
2: And this is my United States of
0: whatever. Leave it to me. Hello.
4: This is Putin. Russia will veto war.
0: I see. Whatever.
5: Mr. President, North Korea's got nukes.
0: Oh, ding dong dong ding ding dong dong. Translation? Whatever.
6: I am Bin Laden. You still have not caught me.
0: I'm George W. You know what the W stands for? Yet.
2: This is mine.

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0: Bender, can you continue to drink, smoke, and steal things on TV?
1: Yes, I can.
2: We're gonna have a TV party tonight.

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1: We don't want to know.
2: We're dedicated, yes,
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5: Everybody loves Hypnotoad.

When the going gets tough and the stomach acid's low, the cold wind of conformity is nipping at your nose. Some tricky atrocity.

libidinous messages on your boss's voicemail in your voice. It is insidious and subtle. It is dangerous and terrifying to behold.